0: 447. Going through the parking lot, we opened up the knock, and then we're continuing up the road in the utility.
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0: 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That's affirmative.
1: Three medics 665 chest pain, CVO apartments 176, East Portland, Amy.

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0: 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No code for a report of a crime.

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0: Medic, TA Alpha Squad.
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2: Copy, just confirming the patient's unconscious. Is there any additional info?
0: 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They just need to come. 54.
2: Richard, copy.

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1: Check copy, Center 473, ma'am.
0: I'm going to go ahead and clear. We'll just go ahead and bump up 665. You need EMS 63.
2: That's negative chief. We clear squad. Engine 181 and 665 can. They want clearance for intoxication.

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1: 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TC Heavy Rescue, Keppel Canyon on-ramp to Eastbound 118.
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1: Yeah, that's Engine 46. This is an area at a third ambulance route, including the RA and the initial 432. Is that correct?
0: Engine 46, affirmative. RA41 on scene, medic 432 on scene, and medic 431 in route.
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1035, respond with units en route to an unknown medical southbound 101 south of Mall Park. Engine 37, you can disregard your tone. Engine 37, disregard.

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0: Okay, 136.
1: Southbound 101, location is reported just at the end of the overpass to the end of the bridge.
0: 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Engine 35 from 136. 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

Coast with 81. We have a patient over here on this other street. 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

0: 141 and RA30. We're going to the station to the Rancho exit. 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We'll be through there. That's the station.
1: All right, 30.

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1: Five negative, but the advisory going to be delayed for the crime scene on Victoria and telephone.
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1: Squad 3, go ahead.
0: Roger, squad 3, I'm at 475, has been canceled by VPD on their original frequency.
1: Copy, squad 3.
0: Medic
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0: clear. 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Going to
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0: 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You'll pass a pond, and then the gate will be on the left. Please let

Squad 2, Medic 471. 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
0: Engine 26, we're receiving additional reports of lines down, similar to cirques on Foothill, just east of Adams Canyon.
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0: Can you attach truck 41 to our call, please? He's responding to a code at this point.

0: 41, respond no cook, the unit's en route, inhalation, 2109 Ravina Street.
1: Engine 41, this is a 69-year-old male exposure to acetone and kitty litter. 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

Lincoln, 181, squad 68, medic 681, difficulty breathing, 1805 Fraser Avenue. Quentin 44, medic 433, sick person, 605 Hazelwood Way.

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0: 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However, they're with the other 9 airborne, 5-4 on board, ALS, throughout the training, Sycamore Canyon area, I advise a positive APAP. 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

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Engine 6-2 negative. 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
1: in 53, good. Ambulance follow up, St. John, the one fire rider will be out 20 minutes.
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0: 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We'll be investigating.
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1: 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We're supposed to do the stroke on 110, 444. Medic 441, that's affirmative. We'll attach you. 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

0: 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It's going to be in the north parking lot near the service yard. 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